0: Good morning. Good morning, Samui. Good morning. And have a good day. 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
1: Hello, I'm Sam, your AI weather assistant. Let's take a look at today's weather. The weather condition is partly cloudy. It's around 28 degrees today, but it feels more like 32. Winds are blowing at 7 meters per second. The UV index is zero. The sea is warm, about 31 degrees. As for tomorrow, the weather condition is light rain shower, with temperatures near 28, feeling like 32. Expect winds up to 9 meters per second. 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
3: Greetings. I'm Sam, ready with your weather update for today. Let's take a look at today's weather. The weather condition is partly cloudy. It's around 28 degrees today, but it feels more like 32. Winds are blowing at 7 meters per second. The UV index is 1. The sea is warm, about 31 degrees. As for tomorrow, the weather condition is light rain shower, with temperatures near 28, feeling like 32. Expect winds up to 9 meters per second. 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
2: Island vibes and clear skies. Sam here to find out. Let's take a look at today's weather. The weather condition is partly cloudy. It's around 28 degrees today, but it feels more like 32. Winds are blowing at 7 meters per second. The UV index is 4. The sea is warm, about 31 degrees. As for tomorrow, the weather condition is light rain shower, with temperatures near 28, feeling like 32. Expect winds up to 9 meters per second. 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
1: Island vibes and clear skies. Sam here to find out. Let's take a look at today's weather. The sky is partly dressed in clouds today. It's around 29 degrees today, but it feels more like 34. Winds are blowing at 7 meters per second. The UV index is 7. The sea is warm, about 31 degrees. As for tomorrow, the weather condition is light rain shower, with temperatures near 28, feeling like 32. Expect winds up to 9 meters per second. 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
3: Hello, I'm Sam, your AI weather assistant. Let's take a look at today's weather. The sky is partly dressed in clouds today. It's around 32 degrees today, but it feels more like 42. Winds are blowing at 6 meters per second. The UV index is 10. The sea is warm, about 31 degrees. As for tomorrow, the weather condition is light rain shower, with temperatures near 28, feeling like 32. Expect winds up to 9 meters per second. 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
1: Good day. Sam here with the latest weather for you. Let's take a look at today's weather. The weather condition is patchy rain nearby. It's around 29 degrees today, but it feels more like 33. Winds are blowing at 6 meters per second. The UV index is 11. The sea is warm, about 31 degrees. As for tomorrow, the weather condition is light rain shower, with temperatures near 28, feeling like 32. Expect winds up to 9 meters per second. 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
0: 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Welcome to Muay Thai.
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1: Greetings. I'm Sam, ready with your weather update for today. Let's take a look at today's weather. The weather condition is patchy rain nearby. It's around 29 degrees today, but it feels more like 34. Winds are blowing at 4 meters per second. The UV index is 11. The sea is warm, about 31 degrees. As for tomorrow, the weather condition is light rain shower, with temperatures near 28, feeling like 32. Expect winds up to 9 meters per second. Feel the thrill of live Muay Thai fights every Tuesday, Friday, and Sunday at 9 p.m. at Samui International Muay Thai Stadium. 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Wishing you clear skies and good vibes.
0: 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Welcome to Muay Thai.
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3: Good day. Sam here with the latest weather for you. Let's take a look at today's weather. The weather condition is patchy light drizzle. It's around 29 degrees today, but it feels more like 33. Winds are blowing at 5 meters per second. The UV index is 9. The sea is warm, about 31 degrees. As for tomorrow, the weather condition is light rain shower, with temperatures near 28, feeling like 32. Expect winds up to 9 meters per second. 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
1: Greetings. I'm Sam, ready with your weather update for today. Let's take a look at today's weather. The weather condition is patchy rain nearby. It's around 29 degrees today, but it feels more like 34. Winds are blowing at 5 meters per second. The UV index is 6. The sea is warm, about 31 degrees. As for tomorrow, the weather condition is light rain shower, with temperatures near 28, feeling like 32. Expect winds up to 9 meters per second. 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
1: Good day. Sam here with the latest weather for you. Let's take a look at today's weather. The weather condition is partly cloudy. It's around 28 degrees today, but it feels more like 33. Winds are blowing at 7 meters per second. UV index is 0. The sea is warm, about 31 degrees. As for tomorrow, the weather condition is light rain shower, with temperatures near 28, feeling like 32. Expect winds up to 9 meters per second. 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
0: 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Welcome to Muay Thai.
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1: Good day. Sam here with the latest weather for you. Let's take a look at today's weather. The weather condition is patchy rain nearby. It's around 30 degrees today, but it feels more like 35. Winds are blowing at 8 meters per second. The UV index is 1. The sea is warm, about 31 degrees. As for tomorrow, the weather condition is patchy rain nearby, with temperatures near 28, feeling like 32. Expect winds up to 9 meters per second. 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
2: Hello, I'm Sam, your AI weather assistant. Let's take a look at today's weather. The weather condition is partly cloudy. It's around 28 degrees today, but it feels more like 32. Winds are blowing at 8 meters per second. The UV index is zero. The sea is warm, about 31 degrees. As for tomorrow, the weather condition is light rain shower, with temperatures near 28, feeling like 32. Expect winds up to 7 meters per second. Feel the thrill of live Muay Thai fights every Tuesday, Friday, and Sunday at 9 p.m. at Samui International Muay Thai Stadium. 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